0: I think that that's the mall wearing similar dress up.
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0: 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Engine 43, ambulance 42.
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0: Well, see, I think I'm having radio problems. I might have to go to the office and swap off the radios. I've been trying to transmission, call out at 10-8 two times. I'm not too sure if he can hear me.
1: My radio is just kind of low.
0: Got it.
1: Do you have transmission for me?
0: Yeah, I'm getting really poor reception on this thing. Let's see, say again, I might have to go back and get another radio.
1: I was asking, did you have any transmission for me?
0: Yes, LC, I just said that I was 10-8. Well, just ending my break at 10-8. I was trying to call it. That's it.
1: Beautiful.
2: For the security entrance, the one that we have isn't working so good.
3: Hey, you come.
2: So I'll head over there right now if anything.
3: Good boy, thank you.
2: Is there anything? I don't want to come back later if you guys are on your break.
3: No break. I'm right here.
2: No problem. Just wanted to make sure. I'll head over there and knock on the door if anything. The door stopper for 1916 for 1019 is a door.
4: Copy that. They have a wooden one?
5: Strum.
4: Copy. But then they start getting bent after use, so they don't last that long for me.
2: I'll go ahead and give them a heads up about that.

Alpha, get your engine 3-2, rescue 3-2, rescue 877 North Douglas, 877 North Douglas, engine 3-2, rescue 3-2. I just can't. I don't know why this crap always

0: engine 3-2. Did we get a business name or anything?
1: Engine 3-2, can you copy?
0: Stop the engine 3-2. Do we have a better location for this station? Did they say the business or anything?
1: Yes, the facility is the Pacific Psychological Association.
0: Roger.

SDEC level 1 parking lot, also East LA. We have an individual that was being 9 to 5 with customers.

0: from the system and
1: so forth. I'll keep an eye out. Certainly got a lower level up there.
0: David, one.
2: Hi.
0: Can you give me the 21, sir?
2: Yes, send it.
0: Hey, 10-4, I'll send it.

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It's going to be at the bus stop on Washington. Engine 41 Rescue 41.

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0: Alpha Engine 3-2, can you have PD respond out to this location? They were out here earlier. If we can get potentially one of the same officers.
1: Copy.

0: South Adventure 41. South Adventure 41, we've checked the vicinity around the block. Unable to locate a patient. If you're unable to recontact the RP, we're going to call it a pulse.
1: Copy.
2: Hey, Sam, I'll go ahead and check to see if they could. I do know that it was the launch for some contractors called KVC, which arrived yesterday. I thought they were going to go ahead and move. They were doing some work, but I guess not.
3: Copy.

0: 4, that's fine.
1: Step 4, did you just go ahead and make contact with them?
0: Yeah, make contact, see if they can move it. If not, it's no worries.
1: Making contact now. Patron told me he saw a guy driving a UMO truck on Village Drive. He dropped some guy off, and the guy looked a little suspicious, and he...
2: Copy. Thank you.

0: tell. He didn't tell me which part. But I don't see any truck right now. But he says a U-Haul truck that was being driven.
1: Copy that.

0: a heads up that they're not too sure if the contractors are going to come later.
1: Sure, sir. Copy that. Thank you.
0: Yeah, so if they do come later on, I did tell them to, like, give us a call for...

0: The truck headed down Village, kind of by behind CVS. Cool. You could do a patrol through there, if you want to check it out, but it might be off property by now. It's a white U-Haul SUV, a white U-Haul pickup truck. I'm going to send it to join chat.
1: Well, I'll leave the flyer there, like, check behind the center place of the thing, and I'll let you guys know.
0: 10-4.

0: You know it. We're ready to rumble.
1: And I will also be sending you all an email just so everybody is also in the loop of things.
0: 10-4, you also have maintenance emails, right?
1: Yes, sir. I have everybody's email address.
0: Perfect, perfect.

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So, yeah, I thought a lot. 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

0: Josecito, can you deliver some laundry, please?
1: Copy. I'll be right there within 8 to 10 minutes. Thank you.

0: should be alright.
1: P4, there's a quarter up here on the third floor, out by P4. If you go through that one and go around, take that elevator down to the basement, it'll bring you closer to the west gate.
0: Step 4, definitely will.

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1: Go ahead.
0: You have a food order.
1: Thank you.
2: Sunday with Joseph. Joseph. Go ahead, help you. Checking in on you. You doing all right?
3: Yeah, wait to see if I got a response on that package. I haven't gotten one, so I'm about to give up on it.
2: Yeah, just wait until they send you the info.
3: Yeah, I got a dozen in shipping checked here.

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0: Johnson LT, they are complying at this time. They're going down P4 the stairway. I'll probably follow trail down to P1, but at this time they did comply.
1: 10-4.

0: I said, now, see, the group of youngsters have now made up their mind. They're walking through P2 at this time. Walking through P2 at this time.
1: 10-4, I'll keep an eye out.
0: 10-4, let me know if you need any further assistance.
1: 10-4.

0: cards via another stupid code. Were they going to be some on their way?
1: Yeah, four.
0: Yeah, four.
1: Yeah,
0: four. You should be good on the core 14. We're just keeping tabs on this. The backpack walking around the block.

0: able to bring Mobile One into Rise Up on her?
1: I think it is, so it should be good. Well, I went in there last time, or like 2 or 3 days ago, you know, a couple times, and I mean, nothing really happened. Tires are still good. Just, you know, obviously, don't go into gravel and all that stuff.
0: Thanks, man. Yeah, no, that's not a question.
1: And so it looks like there's going to be a security badge and all that.
0: The guy that walked past Bandit. So, South Village, especially in Thailand.

0: He's walking past me, too, now. 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You gonna be on the other side? No, he's walking down, Peter Way right now.
1: Ten, four, is a big light. He's leaving property.

Manhattan, engine 2-1, near residential fire alarm, 2617 North Vista Drive, 2617 North Vista Drive. There's smoke detector alarm going off. The neighbor is going to be standing by for contact. Engine 2-1.

0: that speed right to the lane, that security ticket, it seems to get missed. Okay, so yeah, he's gonna be a part of that. Okay,
1: Wait, he has like a security company shirt on?

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1: Copy that. 10-4.

0: What?
1: I'm having a little salad and a soda in the lunchroom right now, if you want to come down.
0: Nah, I think I'm going to walk next door to get something in a bit.
1: All right, go ahead and clear when you want. I got the calls. I got the phone on me.
0: Copy. I'll wait until you finish eating. Give you your time.
1: No, don't worry about it. Go on your life. It's fine. No problem.

0: Yeah.
1: Oh, isn't it?

0: Yeah.
1: Isn't it true?
2: Stand by for a moment, thank you.
3: You have an order.

0: 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He's like 30 foot four.
1: Copy that, Kokomo.
0: Photo of the other one.

0: parking looks like the same area issued by a sensor.
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0: and everybody's over here staring at me like they're gonna get one next. Just so we close up today, do you want me to take pictures of all the chairs to show that they've been tied up by maintenance?
1: Pretty deep. I'm gonna just pull up and kind of see what's going on, cause it's a little bit too deep for them. They kind of like soliciting, so I'm gonna pull up and let them know they have to leave.
2: 10-4.

0: Yeah, I've made contact with the juveniles. 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They all kind of split up, playing a split up game. They all over here by Marketplace. So I'm just keeping an eye on them at this time. They're all AA females and males, teenagers.
1: Simple.

0: the same thing as well. Yeah, but no, there's like plenty of other vehicles there in Peralta.
1: I don't know why he asked you, but, you got like a description he looks like?
0: He said he did. Yeah, kind of shirt. He had a nice suit. Well, I'm not sure it was his son. He should be over there, kind of by the EV Go Chargers, is where he just parked for right now.
1: Or I do see a William Leon with, can't even tell what color. It looks like a black shirt or some pants on. I don't know if that matches the description.
0: Gonna be like a little blonde kid.

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1: Oh, 7.
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1: 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They across the street at Target.
2: Simple.
0: Do you know if they're friends or not? Speaking up to it. 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
0: Alright, clearing for lunch. 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
1: Ready to go, I'm back on. You got it, be safe.

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He can park his vehicle. 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Is it a gold Honda? If it's a gold Honda, tell him that we're here on Village Drive. 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We're going to let other security guards know, for sure, every other security guard here, and then are going to know about his vehicle.

Junction, into 64 Squad 62. ALS, accidental overdose on medication. 2903 Gibson Place, 2903 Gibson Place. A 12-year-old was given too high a dose of Celesta, 7.5 milligrams instead of 1, is now feeling sleepy. 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
0: Be advised, your patient, a 12-year-old, who is autistic and has sensory activation, and may become agitated due to overstimulation.
2: I have a Chinese kitchen, Chinese restaurant. Wait, right?

Silver making done. What we're giving. Yeah, for Silver Lake Ramen, yeah. Yeah, that was gonna be in a positive. What about the one on Saunders? What is that one called? Where the charging station is. I think she wrote the name.

0: the engine 41 rescue 41 of the black van 3501 Hayden Avenue 3501 Hayden Avenue. The three vehicles involved, engine 41 rescue 41.
1: I have to go in the food court area and start doing a clear out.
2: 10-4.
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1: Parked in the back of Village Drive. Just, run a bus. Got a floor right now. I'm going to park.

two of the cards are cards even now. I understand that.

Manhattan, Quinn, Kitty Rescue, 1112 Manhattan Beach Boulevard, 11112 Manhattan Beach Boulevard, that hook and plow. It's a 70-year-old female that fainted. Quinn, Kitty Rescue,

0: up, a Quincy 2 is responding. Can you confirm this is going to be at the Hook and Plow? If so, that's going to be Station 1's area, 1112 Manhattan Avenue.
1: Copy.

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1: Copy that. That'll be Station Wayne. Please dispatch that.

an engine 2 and rescue 2 and a rescue at Huggenville 1112 Manhattan Ave, 1112 Manhattan Avenue. It was a 70-year-old female that had fainted. Engine 2-1 and rescue 2-1.

Culver City Engine 41 Rescue 41 of Bucks and 3501 Hayden, 3501 Hayden Avenue. PD is requesting units re-respond. 30-year-old female is now requesting EMS for back pain. Engine 41 Rescue 41.

Unit 13 and Unit 15, on clear way, the rails, which are in front of, they're a little bit off balance. I'm going to try to see if I can line up. My 20 is, I was going up the stairs, noticed that the rails that Patriot found, the one in front of Sunlight or Gavis, and in front of, well, not really in front of, but like kind of like going towards 19 section, the rails were a little off balance. I'll send it. Want to go ahead and give it a touch.

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1: 6 6 5 p.m.

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1: on? 10-19 on my code 7.
0: 10?

0: Yes, sir. I have a contractor who is at the security office. He is in here to check in. He is working on Skechers tonight.
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0: We have a group of BMAs, BMJs, black males, minors, all right here, lower level of luxury in front of coach. It's going to be a group of at least anywhere from 8 to 12.
1: Copy that.
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4: 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Engine 31, rescue 31.

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They're walking northbound towards Nordstrom. I'm pretty sure they're going to regroup again together.

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0: yang va a sonreír.
1: Josecito, 566 está pidiendo two soft pillows. 566, two soft pillows. 585, a pair of slippers and dental kit.
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0: Got it.

0: Come on, go ahead.
1: The report hasn't been locked up, but anybody, go ahead and lock it up if anything.
0: Hey, so when I locked it up, I just kind of forgot it, clear it out, so I'll go ahead and clear that right now.
1: Turn it off. And if you want to continue to be locking up center point, just go ahead and lock up soft village as well. Because I'm EOW soon, so you're going to be.
0: Point four.

Call this to be engine 410 commercial fire alarm 5909 Black Walter Street 5909 Black Walter Street. That's Black Walter LLC. That's a control

0: Fabulous 42, respond to assist engine 42, rescue 42, on ARCU 10955 Washington Boulevard, 10955 Washington Boulevard. Ambulance 42.
1: No way, my boy. Let me know how it goes.

0: Also, people, you're going to have to take the Band-Aids because LP is under patrol, and they asked if you can take it, please. I'll have them here at the hub when you get a chance.
1: I'll be right there. Thank you. Alamo?
2: What do I see?
1: I have the contractor for KBC Contract Construction asking if he could park his truck near Lucille's and what used to be the Market Boiler.
2: Copy, that I see.
1: That's all right for him to park there.
2: Yeah, for.
1: Thank you so much.
2: Pleasure, sir.

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1: Beverage Engine 4-1, they're just contacted at the location at the time, but he was just on set until 10 o'clock tonight.
0: I'm sorry, until what time?
1: Can you contact the alarm company? I'm on set until 10 p.m. tonight.
0: 10 p.m.,
1: 10-4.
2: Copy, Delphine.

0: Don't take the Band-Aids. Security just messaged me that they're going up to 521. Thank you, Josecito.
1: Do they have a Band-Aid for them?
0: Yes, they have a first aid kit.
1: Copy. Thank you.

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We'll go ahead and give you something. 10-4.

0: And yeah, the white shirt, blue jeans, and a black LA hat running through the food court right now.
1: 10-4.
0: Thank you.
2: Bye, JD.
1: Copy that.

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1: Have the NYC. What was the location?
0: They are outdoors by the store cube.
1: Go for it. 31261 and unit 50.
2: Follow me.
3: Yeah, she's down the road too.
1: Copy that.

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1: Go for Engine 41.
0: Are we ready in the last commercial? Fire alarm 5909 Black Walter. Were you able to speak with someone on site?
1: That's for contractor was on scene. Doesn't work.
0: Copy.
2: Yes, the lower outside, they look like they're coming from, Bath and Body Works.
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I want to know if you can get access to an open source we can work. 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Yes, sir. Make sure you check them in as well. If he's a contractor, if you're here to work, you gotta check them in. Yeah.

0: Vamos.
1: Vamos, duelo así.
0: There's a contractor at the security office moving to check in.
1: Copy that, OIC.
2: There's a contractor.

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1: Unit
0: 51. Total 61. Hey, what's your current 20? Listen, I'm currently passing from 2-4. Oh, 10-4. Can you make contact with them two individuals right on your left? Thank you.

0: Hey, what's your current plea?
1: Okay.
0: Can you deny that?
1: Okay, sir.
0: Oh, copy that, sir. I don't quite see that. More things.
1: Hey, sir. Last time I saw you, you was upper luxury. Five. Thanks, Pete.
0: Thank you, sir. I'm Moffitt.
1: Hey, that's a good sir. I don't see you there.
0: Great.

0: Let me know if you guys need anything. I'm still going to be in dispatch. I'll keep a lookout for you guys.
1: 10-4.
0: 10-4.

0: Riffraff to Unit 15. The black Nissan SUV is plugged in. Looks like it's charging. Yeah, it's charging. It's going to be a white Mercedes. You said South Village? Affirm, South Village number one, white Mercedes. If it's not there, it's fine. You can just like, go ahead and call 14.
1: Yeah, it's still, it's still, it's not there, you're right.
0: And fourth,

I only have 4 minutes. I'll have to work to not be able to get tagged so I'll finish. So, do you want me to try to get the tag or something about it? Cool, I think it's fine. I'll go ahead and I'll let them know why it wasn't sent.

sorry, dispatch to Unit 15. I'm in North Anchor, I mean, not North Anchor, North, Northwest Village, and I smell like propane a little bit in the air. So, are you saying you're 20 Woods? One. Turn four. I'm gonna go ahead and contact maintenance. See if they can go ahead and if anything, you can just code six around the area, just try to look for the location. If you can't, I'll go ahead and send maintenance if anything. Turn four.

0: pinpointing. I just when I was like just in the area of level one. No problem. What's the closest area that you seen the strongest to? I wanna say it's by the stairway level one, on my left hand side going south. And the stairway on the, well, no, it's not a stairway, it's like the exit, like by the generator. And by the Tesla parking.
1: And that's gonna be the one closest to Rose Crimes, correct?
0: Yes.
1: 10-4, can I have your head towards the lower level and just check to see if you smell it coming from the area closest to that area? From there, we'll go ahead and check to see if maybe it's coming down from lower level or if it's in first floor.
0: 10-4, I'm on lower level right now. I don't smell anything at lower level.
1: 7-4, just go ahead and head towards that corner next to the staircase, and then let me know if you smell it in that area.
0: The staircase on lower level?
1: Hey, firm.
0: 7-4.

She almost kind of like faint, like it's kind of going away. I don't smell it as much. It was just the food like coming from what? Vague now. 10-4, so you say the smell's starting to go away? 10-4, yes, it's going away. 10-4, cook 14 for a couple of minutes. And go ahead and 85 back after we're running out of time.

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I don't even... Well, she just gave herself up. And for...

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I don't know here. Ten nine, sorry about that. There's a man, he doesn't look like a transient, but he's Peter Way. William now. 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I'm gonna go ahead and check CCTV. And we'll have to turn the car around. I'm gonna see if I can see it. So, because I was crossing paths, turn the car around.

0: open?
1: Yeah, medical doors are open.
0: Okay, is there any tenants? Is there any vehicles in lower, well, I could check lower level, but...

0: just go ahead and walk around medical. Check to see if there's anybody there. Try to make contact. I'm not too sure if that's a contractor or not.
1: Yeah, for the van empty, so I'll go inside to see if I can make contact.
0: Yeah, cool. Yeah, lower level is going to be fine, so if there's nobody in medical, you can go ahead and lock it up, make it 10-7.
1: With pleasure, 10-4.

0: he's a cleaning company. He said that he's working in medical, doing some work.
1: Task 4, go ahead and check them in, if anything. And get the fleet number and everything, so we can go ahead and check it out. Usually they should be code 4. We don't have to look for anything or POI whatsoever. But we do have to check them in just so the next ship knows who's there.

0: Greg.
1: Hey, sir. The contractor for Skechers, they said that they need a small tent open to bring in a sign. Are they cool for with that?
0: Yeah, they're okay.
1: So we're going to need more
0: tent on the tenant? Yeah, just ask them for how long we need to access small tent.
1: Hey, Temple. But yeah, I did check them in though. Because he's working here, do you want me to wait till he finishes working, or?
2: Do you clean up the under up?
3: Okay.
1: I'll be done in like 2 minutes. You just take it off the trash. Yeah, you can go ahead and close fix the area of anything. So when he's done, you can just go ahead and lock it up. 10-4. Are you done now? I'll lock the medical now.

0: Brenda, to LP. 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It's at the front desk.
1: Hold 15 seconds, come in.
2: What room and what package?
0: Never mind.
1: Hold 15 seconds, come in.
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1: Please, thank you.

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It was a blue moon. Me is driving down. Village Drive is driving south of Village Drive. There's a guy who was doing an octopus horn. I don't know what was that all about.

0: Advice, I have a contractual by the security office need an oversight for papers. 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
1: That's what I say, what kind of unit?
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0: request to Unit 15. At 10 o'clock, you want me to go ahead and lock up the gates behind Ralph?
1: Okay, sir.
0: Yeah, cool.

96262, ALS sick person, 1733 Haynes, 1733 Haynes Lane. 42-year-old male, dizzy, vomiting, unable to walk. 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
1: 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I'm hitting the tags.
0: 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I can go ahead and help you with the other side if you like. Ones that you've hit so far, the only one? And 4. I'm gonna go ahead and we are just coming in right now. 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
1: 10-4.

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0: Down. Hey, friends, there you go. News, don't come back without me, so. Therefore.

structure fire, battalion 41, engine 42, truck 43, rescue 42, structure fire, 3816 Willett Avenue, 3816 Willett Avenue, battalion 41, engine 42, truck 43, rescue 42, comm plan response.

0: Póngase este ramo.
1: Pero así.
0: Information only. Be advised. I just have a call from one of the employees of Chili's. They are stating that it looks like they have a leak coming from the spillway in front of their store. Can we have an officer just check in case we need to put a sign up over there? Thank you.
2: 10-4. They were 1-2-61.
3: 61, go ahead.
2: Hey, sir, can I have you press 6, tell you?
3: Hey, 61, I'll hear you out.
2: 10-4.

0: Vesuze.
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0: 720, can you bring a spoon, please? 720.
1: Just a spoon?
0: Yeah, just a spoon.

0: this information only, there is a leak in front of Philly.
1: Hey, can you make contact with Philly's employees, please?
0: Philly's is no longer, the employees of Philly's is no longer here.
1: Copy that. They said it was by the storefront.
0: It is affirmative.
1: Copy that. 2289.

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0: 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Can you contact our house, upper, lower level, and
1: I'm currently responding from Express Corridors. You said it's going to be the our house?
0: Yes, sir. Our house, the elevator is right next to it. Our house.
1: Hey, this person, do you know if it's going to be upper or lower?
0: 61, you check the elevator, and if it's easy, you check our house. What level?
1: David, what exactly is that location?
2: It's going to be by Mall 3.

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1: The water flow has not reset. 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

0: corridor in specifico.
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2: Sixty-one. Can you check the corridor right next to the elevator by Mulberry? And Unit 50, can you check the corridor right above that Mall 3 corridor, please?
1: I'm already at the lower level 3 corridors.
2: Copy that.
3: 51 over here at the corridors. We're going to be code 4, no sign of any pool on the fire handle.
2: 10-4, can you head over to like upper level 3 and check the corridors, please?
3: 51, that's 97. And the upper level.
2: Copy. So both level corridors are off there.
1: Copy. Okay.

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Alarm was activated. 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
1: 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They have a manual full showing on their alarm panel. 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They've been placed on a fire watch. 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
0: 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Did you want me to put that building on the test or just leave it as it is?
1: We can leave it as is for now. 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
1: 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We're just about to clear places on that call.
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1: Torrance from 97. Could you also contact Edison and just let him know that the dispatch address home has lost some power? We don't see an emergency right now, and we're unable to get a pole number, but the pole is right behind in the backyard of the address that we were dispatched to.
0: Temporary J7.

0: Engineering 7 Torrance.
1: 97.
0: Just confirming, due to no emergency at this time, you will not be remaining on scene, correct?
1: That's affirmative, but they are going to have to come out and evaluate just because most of the house does not have power, and we're advising them to shut down the rest of the power to prevent any further surging.
0: 10-4, they will respond. However, if FD and or PD clears the scene, it changes their priority, but I will advise them of the circumstances.
1: 97, copy.
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2: Jason, we're going ALS.
0: Copy. It'll be a 59-year-old male, possible allergic reaction to something he may have eaten. He took a Zyrtec about an hour ago and is experiencing swelling to the eyes. His throat is not tightening, awake and breathing.
3: Edison on scene.
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Officer Bill. He said, can you meet the contractors that are working for Chipotle at Mall 10, please, and give them access to Mall 10?

0: Arkadaşımız ya bilgisayar bize kalmış arkadaşların bile
1: It's still gonna be there. It hasn't moved at all. It still has its lights on, from what I can see.
0: Except for the one by the wall on the back, right?
1: Except for, yeah, it's gonna be the one by, like, the wall on the back.
0: I'll be 85, I forgot about it.
1: Except for, no worries.

0: these yards. Which is your 21?
1: What's that?
0: 10-9?
1: Last check.
0: Copy. Would you like to stand by?
2: This is one information only. Somebody had open, locked in, sliding doors.

0: Copy. Tag.
1: Yeah, one of the contractors had personally opened locks and sliding doors

0: question. If I'm about to make contact with them, what do you want me to do? Do you want me to give the tenant space to the site, or you just want me to inform the contractors not to do that?
1: Copy and inform them not to do that.
0: I'm going to phone them, then I also got to lock up the door, too. This is shit, man.
1: Copy that. Make sure that you key lock it, and then lock it properly, please.
0: Will do.

0: ADC for Smash Burgers. The project is accepted for failure. Remember how they tried looking for the contractors for Smash Burger right here?
1: 4 sounds good.
0: 4, yeah, check the message. You can put it in the size down.
1: 4.

0: 61.
1: What?
0: Hey, sir, what time was the citation issued on the paper?
1: 29 p.m.
0: Great copy. Thank you, sir.

0: と思いますよ。
1: The advice I have carelessly going in requesting a roof access to Chipotle. You said it's going to buy the roof access entry, but looks like they have the lock over it requesting assistance.
0: Copy that. I see. If you can let them know that we're in the middle of shift change, we'll send as someone as soon as possible. Thank you, Leslie.

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0: got a full house or night?
1: Fuck, yeah, but thankfully it's barely only the fourth level, no. Compared to all three levels, hopefully it's just the fourth and like a little bit of... Because when I came in, it was just a little bit of the first, and then you say it's the full house, it's probably just the whole fourth.
0: Yeah, this is for... You know, it's always full. I had a bunch of people standing out here, but they're always jumping the car, and I turn around and turn down this alley. Because all of a sudden, tell them y'all need to go. This ain't no kitchen place.
1: Damn, for our copy that they already knew that they needed to go. So, as long as they fully leave it now, that's all that matters.
0: All three cars are leaving right now. Oh, yeah. Mm-hmm. Most definitely. I'll tell them, man, this ain't no hangout. They ain't never told us this was a hangout place.
1: Damn, for our copy that.
0: Damn, for it.

0: RA-94, stand by.
1: Copy. There's a P5 on the other side where the Cadillac's on. I'm fixing the cones and all that because the guys never fix the damn cones. They come get their cars, but they don't ever put the cones back. Well, I call, I come pull back on the other side, think they finna fuck. Yeah, they just left them with them. I don't know if you saw them turn down there. I was like, man, y'all gotta go. Ain't nobody to be up here. Sorry. And they left. I'm like, no. Right in front of me. That's bold, ain't it?
2: Yes. You talking about Penske, man. Penske, it'd be worse when they move that barrier on the other side and they don't put it back. And then everybody else see it the whole day and they don't touch it.
1: They not going to touch it. I already know that. They never did touch it, man. Since I've been here, they won't touch it. Leave every time it's a graveyard.
2: Yeah, and that's how it be. And then when we get in trouble and they find out that it's on a different shift, we still get in trouble for some reason.
1: Exactly. Always been like that. Just don't understand. Well, I kept it on the stand, man. What happened to the first day shuttle? How come they didn't see it? Because I fix it every night, so it was okay after I leave, but the other ship, like, let them move it, and, like, nobody gonna move it back. Swing ship comes, nobody gonna move it back. And I was like, yeah, okay. I feel every trouble to be in.
2: Since, well, I got one for you when you come in here.

0: forefront, thinking he, I don't know who else is, but, he ain't fucking know what he is. He just ain't know.
1: 10-4, I copy.
0: That's sad, huh? It's so sad. It's so sad.
1: Hell, see, they gonna keep coming up here until they start putting signs up saying that anything like that is going, you know, warranted for arrest.
0: I know,

0: arkadaşımız. Copy to put. I'm only first 48 first or second. I guess Sigmire first. So from 85 to northeast. Are they charging their vehicle or they just walk off property, from off property?
1: No, I think they're kids, but I saw them smoking. I saw one of them, like, hit a vape pen.
0: 10-4.

0: So I took him advisable. They're charging their vehicle. I told him it was a fine ticket. I just told him if they're smoking, I'm going to have to come back even advisable.
1: For yeah, then he hit the like a little like vape when you were walking up on the staircase.
0: For yeah, I saw him trying to be sneaking away with it.
1: For

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1: Maybe if they journey through that.
0: Or Chipotle?
1: Yes, or is it the mall, 9 Rupat?
0: Okay, for Chipotle is, mall 9.

Attention engine 6-4 squad 6-2, elastic person, Homewood Suites, 2430 Marine, unit 238 for a 76-year-old female, vomiting with a high heart rate, engine 6-4 squad 6-2.

0: Zoe,
1: Can you please have an officer make contact with a contractor from the Kelly Deep Cleaning? They are requesting the roof access to Chipotle. I just have one of their manager called also, so they said that he's been waiting for like an hour.

Culver City Rescue, Engine 42, Rescue 42, Rescue 4334 Olinda Street, 4334 Olinda Street. PD's on scene. It's an adult female with a possible broken finger. Engine 42, Rescue 42.

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2: Ouais.
1: Hey, next for room 778, they're a little bit drunk. They wanted the sofa bed to be made up, so I already told them we don't have any housekeeping. I told them that we'll just have the items delivered, so in case they ask you, just let them know that there's no housekeeping at the moment. But if they need any items, just let them know.
2: Alright, cool.
1: Appreciate you, man.

0: 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I'm trying not to fall asleep right now.
1: Good work.

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1: Hey, I'm so sorry, Nick. 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Because I think, I'm pretty sure he's pretty drunk. He said that you don't see the items, but can you see if the items are there? And if so, can you just make contact? Call me once you're there so I can give him a call on the phone.
0: Copy.
1: Thank you.

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truck 96 Torrance negative. It was active when the RP called. It may have shut off. Should be somewhere on the perimeter of the Jiffy Lube property.

0: don't see any large amounts of water pooled up, so if there's a sprinkler leak, it's minimal. No need to any have any call out or any notes for the water department.
1: 10-4, truck 96.

0: going to refuel, man. I don't even know if Torres, did they even, Johnson even train him how to get gas?
1: Yeah, even if they did, he don't get gas. Trujillo don't go get gas. It'd be me and you. Sometimes Gordon, sometimes Piggott. But mostly me and you.
0: Yeah, that's just ridiculous. I'm going to refuel, man. I'll be right back, okay?
1: 10-4, I copy that.
0: 10-4.

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In the alleyway, there is a patient there. 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

0: P2 and P3. P1 is the only one clear. I tell you, it was on 4 and 5 coming up. Copy.
1: 10-4, copy.
0: 10-4.

0: EJ can crawl to 10, stand by the glass door right out here. So go for the Elvis verse. Tell me, copy.
1: 10-4, copy.
0: 10-4. And I heard him all the way downstairs. Man. I'm like, as soon as I came back from the gas, I'm like, what's all this noise? And it was them.

0: happy. I couldn't even tell anybody was out there. It's so quiet in here. On my end, all I hear is this fridge over here and the little thing on the second level.
1: Hey, I'm going. I believe that because you couldn't see him because there was body glass, like almost in between us, the elevator.
0: Ten four, I copy that one.
1: Ten four.

0: with me. It was the last one in front of me right now, so I'm gonna go hit my tour. I can't believe how tour. I know it had to be tourists that smeared his hand on this mirror. This is so nasty, bro. Unbelievable, man. And I can't find the can that cleans, you know how you spray and clean the windows? I can't even find it. Time to go, sir. Okay, thank you.
1: 10-4, cop. I don't even want to see you telling me that. Making my stomach hurt just thinking about it.
0: I seen it when I came back from Wednesday. It's just, you just, and I know the stories that smeared his hand like that, you know? It's just unbelievable. Like, I'm like, man, this is ridiculous. That's gross.
1: Damn, for our copy. I know, I'll tell you all the time, man. Every time I talk to Torres, it's about something he did at the mobile, which is, like, leaving open the windows and stuff. And I'd be like, come on, man, you know you're not supposed to do this.
0: I'm gonna be tweaking. I don't know what he's on, but he's on something. I already know. But that day I saw him with his face, I ain't never seen a person's face that red. I mean, red like a lobster, so I already knew. You could barely talk to me when I'm talking to you. And I'm like, dude, when are you going to stop? My goodness.
1: That's whatever he putting in his cigarette, something.
0: Exactly. We're on the same page. Copy that.
1: 10-4.

0: And he has one car. Oh, he's going to it now, so it's going to be clear once he leaves.
1: 10-4, I copy that.
0: 10-4.

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Engine 43, engine 42, rescue 43 Freeway. 405 southbound onto the 90 east. Engine 43, engine 42, rescue 43.

0: 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It'll be an adult male with an injury to the forehead. No smoke or flames seen. No entrapment. CHP is on scene.
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0: 6 key, but it wouldn't open up.
1: It should be one of them, because I know Eric was opening it for them.
0: 7, 4.

0: seems to me.
1: Question, do you know if we have a key for the janitor's closet in the south anchor room, the second level?

attention, engine 62, squad 62, ALS abdominal pain in 1909 Morgan, unit A, Adam, for a female, 42 years old, severe abdominal pain. Engine 62, squad 62.

0: Saturday today.
1: Later tonight? Sure, I'll be here. You can't go on home and say, okay?
0: Yes, sir. I know a lot of people still out from the soccer game today. Mexico won against Korea.
1: Wow, get out of here.
0: Yeah, it was, man, it was partying up. They blocked off, like, I want to say 13 blocks because it was just a bunch of people.
1: That's crazy. That's a lot of blocks.
0: But there was way more because of the stadium, too.
1: That's right, yeah. Switzerland won, too. They won 4-1, whoever they played. I forgot that.
0: That's pretty cool. I know, we've been talking crap about the USA, but they won the match. They said, when did they get so good?
1: I'm happy they won. Yeah, I thought they were going to get their butt whooped.
0: If it happened, it happened. But, you know, everybody wants them to try to go as far as they can.
1: I know. Yeah, but I was sitting out there before. I was watching the news on the parade yesterday when the Knicks, man, why they had some fool just came out of nowhere wearing all black, started shooting, man. Hey, he let off like more than 10 times, dog. People was running every direction. Police was running every direction, did it like they was lost, didn't know where this person was at.
0: He had to be a Spurs fan.
1: And they showed him. This, whoever was doing the camera put the camera on the person and showed him. He was letting off into the crowd, man. I'm like, what the heck? On their parade? Wow.
0: It'd be like that, LC. There's always one person you can't take nowhere, and that's that person.
1: That's so true. That's so true, man. Alright, you get home safe, okay?
0: Copy that. You be safe, and when you get off, you get home safe. Don't be fighting no crackheads, alright?
1: Yeah, boy, I copy that. Thank you.

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ELS sick person at the Shade Hotel, 655 North Harbor Drive, room 303. 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Squad 6-3.

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Engine 31, rescue 31 further. 81-year-old male fall from a standing position. No apparent injuries. He's breathing unconscious. And the front door will be open for you.

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0: You need code 4 to start that vehicle for overnight. They left off property. For the one in North Village?
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0: Sending digital right now. Here by community lot. I'm not sure if you can see it, but it has like some covers on the windshield.

0: on your right or in front of you?
1: It's in front of me, like across from me.
0: Careful, yeah, I have no visual.
1: Sure. I was gonna send the digital. I'm not sure if you've seen it when you were doing like community patrol, or if it's like a employees from house. Is it just the windows, or is the whole car covered? I think it's the whole car. I think the windows on the side too.
0: Stand 4. 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

0: 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He wants to sign in, right?
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0: We do. I don't see Barnes Electric. Are you sure it's 1, 2, and 4?
1: Yes, he said 1 and 2, and then Machine Room 22, the one under Old Navy.
0: Oh, and he didn't say 4, right?
1: No, he didn't say 4.

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1: Go ahead.
2: Okay, TRL already finished for the system and test. It's finished at 6:05.
1: Copy.

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1: I have a contractor with Design Story on the line. They're asking for the sliding doors at entrance 6 to be opened. They're doing work at impact.

0: Affirmative, the sliding doors, door six in front of the milk.
1: The 69, I'm right here close to the door six.
2: Copy.

0: Doveo,
1: Yes, just information. A contractor with CIS doing work for Sharku Japan called to let us know that they're on site. They do not need roof access.
0: Copy.

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0: attention engine 6-1, BLS lift assist at 115 South Guadalupe, unit H, Henry. For a female 71 years old in her bedroom, she's having trouble getting out of bed due to knee pain. The front door will be unlocked. Engine 6-1.
1: Norin?
2: Dónde?
1: ¿Voy a venir a la plaza, please? ¿Quieren preguntar algo?

0: sorry.
1: With our wing and how busy, can you enter on a northeast level 1 and just make sure the parking spaces are blocked out for the circuit vehicles? Okay, fine.

0: Yes, do we have an officer on site that might be able to take a call for a Spanish-speaking contractor with Visible Graphics? They're doing work for Skechers. I was able to get that he's in the parking garage underneath the overpass, but is there someone that might be able to speak with them?
1: Copy that. You can send it, you can transfer to the supervisor for when I speak Spanish.
0: Copy that, sir. I'm transferring now. Thank you.

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We're on the second floor. 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I'm coming up the elevator.

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0: people in the north?
1: Yes, I am.
0: Copy that. I'm going to be putting in a dead cat pickup call on 177.
1: Copy. What's the cross street?
0: It's actually going to be an address. It's in the backyard. It looks like a coyote kill.
1: Copy. What's the address?
0: 4218 177th Street.
1: Thank you.

0: The contractor with EagleTech is at the security office to find out.
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2: 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You done with lower Mach 2 and upper 2?
0: No, sorry. 9, 1, 2 are operational.
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1: Yeah, 3 copies. Thank you, General.

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0: Does anyone know how to turn off the plaza music?
1: It's gonna be like kind of where the cans are. I know it's like right there, right next to the lockers. You open one of those doors. It's a black like little cabinet thing. 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
0: Thank you.

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Engine 6-2, squad 6-2.

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Attention engine 6-1, squad 6-1. ALS altered patient at 319 North Broadway. Seaside Villa Complex, unit 109. ED's on scene with a male subject, ETOH, and just collapsed. Engine 6-1, squad 6-1.

combustion engine. I'm going to have you guys check the first floor for extension and start initiating fire attack on that second floor. Engine 93, copy. We're pulling up on scene right now.

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This is going to be known as Gramercy Command with Captain Marietta Command Post. It's going to be located at Engine 97. We are going to be in the offensive mode. Engine 96 from Gramercy Command. I'm going to have you guys report to Division 2 and start initiating fire attack off Division 2. 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

0: 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NG91 from Gramercy Command. I'm going to have you guys stand by. We just got to wait for Engine 6 to get on the second floor just to get a can report.
1: 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You guys ready for water?
0: 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We're ready for water.
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0: We added a high-rise pack. We're ready for water.
1: You have a traffic standby.

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We have heavy extension to the second floor. We're going to need a backup line from the second floor. Grammar 2 Command, copy. 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We'll get you another engine with the gate on scene. 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

0: 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We're having issues with the first one. Standby one. If you're in a safe place, that's the pressure I can give you. Otherwise, make yourself sick.
1: One. Copy that. We pulled 300 feet of your center or your rear transverse. We're ready for water off division two. Whenever you're ready.
0: Engine 91, 350 feet off the rear transverse, and you guys are going to be working off second floor.
1: That's affirmed. That's 300 feet.
0: Copy that. Water, standby one, so I get this next water source, and you guys are up.

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1: 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You're able to.
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1: This one's still at the other call.
2: 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You can place him on the call at the DLT.
1: 10-4. Squad 6-2 showing you clear. 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
2: Got a little company.
1: 10-4.
3: Squad 6-2 copies are clear.

regarding something that Ron, the Schiller tech, discovered. On top of WestSec, there is a panel that has been pried open, and there is possibly been a homeless person living here. I did not see the individual at all. He's not here. I did not see any drug paraphernalia or anything. I'll be doing my own theft report. Maintenance has already been notified. I don't think we need to call PD because I didn't actually see a person living in here, and I did not see any drug paraphernalia.

0: レベルじゃない。
1: じゃあ

0: Lieutenant Johnson. I just got asked if there was a restaurant in here called Stampede. I didn't know what that was until you showed me the picture. So the tent outside, that name is going to be Stampede if anyone comes and asks you.
1: 10-4, copy that. Thanks for the information.
0: 10-4.
1: 10-4.

Brighton, extending into the side of the structure. It looks like it's extending into the second story. Engine 97 is going to be in for fire attack. We've established on water splash. Next in, engine, I'm going to have you guys start checking the second floor.

I'm going to see that you're pulling it up. 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

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I'm going to actually have you guys pull a 2.5. I need a backup line on the car fire. 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

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It's going to be located at engine 97. Engine 96 from Gramercy Command. I'm going to have you guys start working your way up to the second floor. You guys are going to be Division 2. I need a line pulled up to that second floor. Gramercy Command, copy from Engine 96. We'll work our way up to the second floor. 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We're pulling your center transverse. We'll let you know when we're ready.

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0: from Gramercy Command. When you guys get on scene, I'm going to have you guys report to Division 2. Engine 91, copy. Gramercy Command from Truck 96. We have fire in the attic. We're working our way across the hallway. We're going to be initiating ventilation. Truck 91, copy. 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We just pulled 300 feet of your rear transverse to Division 2. We're ready for water.
1: And 4.
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I need foam on my line. Copy that, foam coming.

0: Engineer on from Engine 93. You can shut down our line. Gravity Command from Division 2. It looks like we have knockdown on the second floor. We're going to be starting to check other units for extension.
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0: 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Engine 93, shut down our line. Coast.

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1: Why?
0: I'm about to put a food order.
1: Then what? Yeah.

0: Roll high, please.
1: Jordy and the Mario.
0: Go ahead.
1: Hey, Mario, just put through a kind of different type of package request. It came in through Air New Zealand. It's a pair of AirPods. They said the crew brought it in a package yesterday under Andrew Fair. Did you pick that up from the hub today by chance?
0: What was that, excuse me? Sorry.
1: Oh, I was going to see if the package I put in was picked up from the hub under Andrew Fair.
0: Dropping that.
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0: Go ahead, Adriana.
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0: Rescue 2-1 from Quint 22 on 3. When you walk in the far north entrance, it'll be to your left about halfway in the store, aisle B10.
1: Copy that, B10.

0: changes my score. Take my reviewing calculus valet open last and check if the delivery driver didn't like phone into the building and damage it. Hey, from you said South Village Valley? Hey, from there's a delivery truck that's like. Ceiling or something.
1: Copy. Can you stand by in case he did? If he did, we will need to get his insurance information.
0: I'll go ahead and keep the code 6 if anything, make sure he doesn't damage anything.
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0: 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I just pulled 150 feet of 2.5. We're ready for water.
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0: We're getting an additional alarm of the extended stay. Thank you, sending to Mariposa. Do you want me to put it on test or just cancel the call?
1: Yeah, you go ahead and put that on test. So, 1300 hours. I should have a technician there for the next couple hours or something.
0: Thank you, just a copy.
1: Go ahead, go upstairs. Thank you.
0: Over.

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Three-story center hall over subway parking. Heavy smoke showing from the center of the complex. 796 and for offensive fire attack. 20-30 second alarm.

0: Security is maintenance. 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It's going to be in the big stall. Do you mind wiping that off, please?
1: Can you send me a photo, please? You can.
0: Therefore. 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

0: Can we send the photo to maintenance? 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
1: '94, I was kidding.
0: You need this set? The special song, Code 7, when I'm back, I'll go ahead and send that digital.
2: 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Thank you.

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0: 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Just confirming for comm plan, you want to use 3 or 2?
1: We use our normal comm plan, 2, 3. I'll let dispatch know. You get an ETA on Rescue 22?
0: Yeah, Rescue 22 is with us. They're en route as well. Rescue 21 is at LCM.
1: Well, when you guys are staged and suited up, just let me know and we'll put out a dispatch and we'll get rock and rolling.
0: Copy, we're en route, turned out, so I'll just give you a heads up when we're 2 blocks out.
1: Copy that.

0: South Indian doing? South Bay, Manhattan is going to be training on Manhattan Fire 2 and 3 for approximately the next 30 minutes. If you get an incident, you can have a comm plan, but we're going to utilize it while we train.
1: That works.
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1: Never, thank you.

0: 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We're staged and ready.
1: Copy that. Break, Battalion 2-1, are you up on 3?
2: Copy loud and clear. How do you copy dispatch?
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0: That's affirmative. I'm en route. We can start.
1: Copy that. We're going to utilize fire 2, fire 3. Primary attack, fire 2. Yes, this is a drill. This is a drill. This is a drill. Manhattan unit structure fire. Battalion 2-1, engine 2-1, rescue 2-1, quint 2-2, rescue 2-2, engine 3-2, truck 6-1, battalion 6-1. Respond to 693 19th Street. Reports of smell of smoke and alarm, fire alarms going off. Evacuation in progress. This is going to be a calm one. Plan response. Engine 2-1's in round 2.
2: Quint 22 in route on 2.
3: Marco 7.
2: Rescue 2-1 is in route, delayed. Coming from Hermosa, on counter.
1: All units responding to the structure fire, be advised, we have a header showing one block out. South Bay, engine 2-1's on scene. Address is reported. I have a two-story single-family dwelling. I do have light brown smoke coming from the rear of the structure from the roof line. Engine 21 has secured a water supply. We broke the hydrant. Start me a second alarm. I have second alarm unit staged from Ardmore and Flournoy. We're going to be out for a 360. All units continue.
0: South Bay copies. Light brown smoke from the rear of the structure. Starting a second alarm for the staging location.

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1: Go ahead.
0: Hey, I just want to confirm on your size up. 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
1: Hey, firm, we roped the hydrant. We'll have rescue 2-1 secure that.
0: Copy, and just confirming you know they're coming from the hospital.
1: Hey, firm, simulating.

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0: Copy that. I'm just waiting on having Q2 OX to be fast received.
2: Please, 360 on this.
3: You've just completed that exterior 360. 360 is complete. No exposures at this time. No hazards. I'm getting an interior 360 right now.
2: Roger. Just confirming it's not descending hillside here on 19th.
3: Negative. No descending hillside.
2: Roger. Rescue 2-1 from engine 2-1, charge hydrant.
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2: Engine 21 from Battalion 21. I'm on scene now, and I'll take command from you. Can you just give me a real quick rundown? I think I got mostly everybody.
3: Yeah, Chief, you got myself, Engine 21, Rescue 21, Quint 22 on scene. I'm going to go ahead and assume fire attack with my crew. I'll need another unit to assist, interior. And then we have Rescue 22 assisting Engine 21 with water supply. Looks like we got a working attic fire in the Charlie Delta corner. Interior is clear. So we're going to get set up for salvage covers and point ceiling in the Charlie Delta corner.
2: Roger. I got all that.
0: Rescue 22 on scene.
2: Rescue 22. Let's have you assist fire attack at this time.
5: Copy. Fire attack.
2: South Bay from Battalion 21. Battalion 21 is on scene at 693 19th Street. I confirm engine 21 size up, and Battalion 21 is going to assume command of this incident. This is going to be known as Manhattan Command, with the command post located inside the cab of Battalion 21 at this time. Engine 21 is going to assume the role of fire attack. Quint 22 is roof division.
3: Rescue 22 from fire attack, bring salvage covers, pike poles, and a haul runner.
0: Copy that. Have an attic ladder coming as well.
2: Fire attack from command.
3: Over fire attack.
2: Just confirming one time, this is isolated to the attic, and we don't have a start in another room.
3: Affirm. Interior 360 is complete. Is in the attic. The back half of the house has an attic. The front half is vaulted.
2: Okay, roger that. And confirming all residents are out.
3: Affirm.
6: Engine 21 engineer, ready for water on the 250 transverse.

0: rear of the house is where the attic is. The front half is vaulted. Also, be advised, on 360, it looks like we may have solar on the roof.
1: Yeah, I copy that. We're not going to be able to reach with our aerial. This Bravo Alpha corner is looking best for ground ladders. Just confirming, do you have any access for ground ladders on the Charlie?
0: Yeah, we have access off Charlie. You're going to need a 35, though.
1: Copy.
2: You can afford to contact you.
3: Fire attack from command. Hey, be advised, I got truck 6-1 pulling up on scene right now. Do you need them for inside truck work, or should I assign them roof division?
0: Yeah, if you could send them up to me, have them bring a chainsaw, pipe poles.
3: Roger that. Do you need any more inside ladders?
0: Not this time. Actually, if they have an A-frame, little giant, we'll take that. And if needs be, we can wait for the next engine if the Quinn needs them.
3: Roger, truck 6-1 from command. Hey, be advised, I'm going to assign you to a fire attack with the goal of inside truck work. Bring your pike poles and inside ladders.

0: Redondo engine 6-2. I see you pulling up. I'm going to assign you a backup fire attack. Let's bring a secondary line inside. We have a working attic fire in the Charlie Delta corner. So pull the appropriate line to get up into an attic.
1: Manhattan Command from Rescue 2-1. We are just pulling up now. Do you have an assignment?
0: Yeah, that's affirmative, Rescue 2-1. I believe you're already assigned to fire attack. You can go help them out.
1: Copy that, fire attack. Man Command from fire attack. Be advised, I did secure electrical utilities, but did not get the gas or water.
0: Roger. I got someone in route to do that now.
2: That's correct, Captain.
1: Fire attack. We advise we've made our way into the scuttle hole at this time. We're fogging it out, indirect attack. Once the roof gets opened up, we're going to start pulling ceiling. Get it overall.
0: Roger that.

0: fire tech. Just confirming location, you want that hole.
1: Charlie Delta corner.
0: Copy. We're making our way up now.
1: If we can get it closer to the ridge line.
2: Copy that.

0: 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Do you want a second line or need assistance?
1: No, we already have an engineer assigned to back up. You guys just come up for manpower.
2: Coming in right now.
3: Copy, thank you.

0: Thanks, man, from Fire Attack.
1: Go ahead.
0: Okay, we got a pretty good knock on the fire. We're going to wait till the roof gets opened up, and then we're going to drop a ceiling joist, get up there, and overall make sure we're completely up knocked down.
1: Okay, roger that. We can start thinking about our investigation also of this fire.
0: Okay, firm. We do have a heating unit up in the attic. Looks like it's a potential source.
1: Okay, copy.
2: I see from roof. Confirming we have solar and utility shut down.
1: They're working on that now.
0: Hey, roof from fire attack. I did shut it down on around my 360. Be advised, this thing is still going to be live.

Houston, engine 6-4, squad 6-1, ALS heart issue at G&M Gas, 3705 Inglewood, for a possible male transient, 50s to 60s, with a heart issue. He'll be sitting outside the store in a blue Dodger shirt and beige pants. Engine 6-4, squad 6-1.

0: fire cast on the roof. We got one hole opened up. 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
1: Yeah, I copy that.

0: 7.
1: Great.
0: Can you check the escalator from gas service? It's going the wrong direction.
1: 10-4, Officer Johnson, you copy that?
2: No, I didn't. Which escalators were they?
1: I guess service. They're going the wrong directions. Who turned the escalators on this morning?
2: I'm not sure, Captain. Might have been from last night, but I'll go ahead and rechange them.
3: No, it was me. I didn't notice it was off direction. My fault.

0: Johnson, the captain. I'm going to go ahead and come grab a key real quick because I don't think I have the key on the mobile unit for the escalators.
1: Yeah, Jackson got the key. You can come to the office and get the key.
0: 10-4, copy that.
2: I'm outside of my car. I'll meet you at the second floor here. I was already outside just chilling. I got my shirt off.
0: 10-4, no, you good. I'm right here already anyway. It's okay.
2: 10-4.
1: I think you have to get the key. I don't think the other key got the escalator key.
2: You're good. I'm already right here.

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0: Do I need to do one on two?
1: You guys ready?
0: Just need a minute. Give the Quinn a second to rest down and get some water if they need it. But we'll debrief, and then after that, we'll go over some interior work.
1: Roger. I'll be there in 2 minutes.
0: Hey, all units on the drill, let's switch back to dispatch.
2: Quinn, copy. 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

0: Orlando, please come in.
1: What?
0: Can you confirm that the soup of the day today is lentil soup? Can you confirm with the kitchen? Can you confirm the soup of the day?
1: It's lentils. Veggies are lentils.
0: I have a food order coming in. I'm about to take the order.
1: Therefore.

0: the actively shopping depart. Yeah, so we can follow him.
1: Rolando, please come in.
2: Go ahead.
1: Room 753, Air Canada requesting one microwave, set of cutlery, and one plate.
2: Therefore.
0: Officer Johnson, the base for code 7912. Ten four, thank you.

0: sorry that he's fixing us his stage.
1: Copy that.
2: And four.
1: Dude, he said he didn't want a shirt.
2: Did he get it?
1: He said that we were gonna try to use it for clout.
3: Can you show Rescue 31 Sacramento one more response?
4: Copy.

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1: Copy that, thanks.
2: Thomas, Jack.
0: Warren from Truck 96, can you dispatch a TPD unit to our call for possible 5150?
2: Tempo.

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1: has the clicker noises?
0: TPD has been requested. Do you need them, code 3?
2: No.
1: Thanks.
0: Tempo, thank you.

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0: north, in front of previous past Pac Sun. Asian gentleman wearing a gray shirt and tele jacket blue. He's heading towards like the North Shore area.
1: Copy that. Do you know where he's making a delivery to?
0: It seems like he already did. The jacket's empty and there's cellophane wrap hanging off it. He has an orange hat.
1: Copy that. Did you see where he delivered to?
0: I did not. I just saw him up. Been through the double doors next to Nordstrom and where Lenscrafter is, to the back hallways, so he knows the area. I was assuming he's done this before.
1: Copy that. I'll head over there and make contact.

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0: this to EOB? He received una llamada para elevator number 3. If we can check on elevator 3, no one answered.
1: Temple.

0: to Upper Luxury. I'm over here by Burstum and Paxton. I also checked the corridor that leads to Bin Tai Funk. I did not see anyone with a power jack. He might already be an aide.
1: Okay, well.

0: They are passing by Victoria's Secret, heading northbound. Two Bravo males wearing all black hoodies are on.
1: 10-4 interior, 6-6.

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1: 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Ist das so? There's going to be a silver Hyundai parked in front of Joey's truck. Driver, do you mind checking where they went?
2: Hey, sir, give me one second.
1: Thank you.

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1: Copy that.

0: Go ahead, Captain.
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0: You know what? I don't think so, Captain. No, not to my knowledge. Now, a backpack was found, but I don't know about no purse.
1: Okay, that's fine. 10-4, no, they said the purse. Thank you.
0: 10-4, no problem. You're welcome.

0: Yeah, do northeast lower level.
1: Air 45. I'm currently in north level 1. I'm back to level 1 now.
0: Be that. We have a vehicle loitering. It's not here. I'm going to send digital in chat. If someone's in there, you can advise them for loitering.
1: Yes, sir. Copy.

0: and then rescue 42. 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
1: Forty-two thousand.

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0: northbound. 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He's gonna be heading into the South Village parking structure.
1: So,
0: I'll see you there.

0: started flicking off some of the dance Chinese employees.
1: Ben, or you can give him the weasel out and say that he's not welcome here. And keep a code 6 from your mobile unit to follow him up.

0: 10-4. If you continue to be uncompliant, we go ahead and contact 10-2-0.
1: Head inside. Yeah, he started screaming at me first, saying that I didn't

0: 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We have the lights are running and all for the voice.
1: Page 516. This will be a stock room smoke detector.
0: Close by 516.

0: 15516. I'm passing extension now.
1: Hey, can you guys confirm the panel reset itself? Do you still have the lights and sound?
0: No sound and no lights.
1: Okay, copy that. It reset itself, so we should be code 4.
2: Copy that, code 4.
1: Can you guys still code 6, space 516, the upper level luxury? Just to make sure everything's okay. Make sure they're not doing any type of testing that's not approved or authorized.
2: Yeah, sir.
3: And have we sent out the siren alert as well?
4: And he has his radio up. And he's the one with the supervisor cell.

0: mean inform me that 6516 is Steve Madden, 3-7 over there.
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4: You don't even know what's it off. I went to the back of the warehouse there. They don't smell like smoke or anything.

0: at me, hey, we don't know if it's a system glitch because it went off and it cleared itself. We didn't reset it or anything.
1: Copy that. Tell Steve Madden they need to get TRL out to investigate.
0: Okay, copy. Do we still cite him?
1: Yes.
0: Copy that.
2: Copy that.

0: Aurelia.
1: Aurelia, Black Hawk Theater. The Mobile 1, can you straightaway north? Mobile 2, you can straightaway south. Red Puppy Corners, right now.
0: Yes, estoy.
1: Connie, are we going to need the mall and parking lot?
0: ELD?
2: I have 720 tall bar loose. Tengo 720 tall bar loose. 582 light out bedside y 352 PRT.
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0: Over, proceeding northeast, heading more northbound here.

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0: If I see it's going to be crossed over Rosecrans, there's a point.
1: Then what? I should be code 4 off property now. I'm going to make a quick move to this place. This is the 38 market 8 now.

0: No, go ahead.
1: Am I going to be clear to make contact with some of the tennis faces, like Dan and Quality? I'm not sure if they've seen explain some of the stuff worries on you.
0: Copy, 1916 Min Advisor already code 4. I walked my core power. I didn't see no one in there. You could try talking to Corology. Did Dan's witness it? We can talk to them too.
1: Hey, for me, it was checking off Queen Acro with Dan.
0: Copy, I'll make contact with Dan's. You can go with Corology.
1: 10-4.

he got trespass. 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
1: They want to talk to you. I think they lost something.
2: Copy that.
1: He said somebody radio put the circle Japan.
2: Copy that. I'll send it to me.
1: Right there.
2: The 3 to 62.
3: 62?
2: What is the time of that citation?
3: I still have an issue with the citation. I don't have any. I'm waiting. On David 5.
4: MEB Red Sound 6 off to here, no signs of any vagrants in the interior.
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1: Base 432, in route 06.
2: Well, 432 is our house.
1: Copy that, our house.
0: Okay, the alarm's cleared itself again, but go to our house and investigate this issue of citation.
2: Copy that. Okay, Kevin.
3: Any unit who issues the citation to our house, please make citation from last the alarm went off. I believe 10:35.
4: Security housekeeping?
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4: Is somebody coming over here?

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1: Okay, thanks.
2: Unit 12.
3: Adam 3, go ahead.
2: Hey, when you respond to our house, issue that citation. Let tenants know they need to have QRL come in ASAP to address that issue with the false alarm.
3: Okay, copy that.
4: David 3, did you already send up the all clear?

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1: No lo encuentro.
2: Bobby.
0: Dígame.

0: can't make contact with the Rev at 17229 RDAP. 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
1: They don't seem to be having any issues with stable or phone. But I think that nothing.
2: Engine 93, your transmission was scrambled. I copy that you made contact with the resident at 17229 RDAP and informed them, and then nothing after that.
0: Yeah, they had no issues with their phone, cable, or internet. We wrapped the cord up to their house and just informed them that they would have to get in touch with their landlord for the Nazi owners to basically reattach the cable to their house.
2: 10-4.
0: 93 is available.
2: 10-4.

0: Alors, effectivement.
1: Just confirming everything's all clear due to the fire alarm, correct?
0: Confirming, no, I think.

0: it's code for also petition wishes.
1: Copy that, thank you.
0: David Breed, here, yes, well.
2: Go ahead, David.
0: Did you send this in the

0: 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BLS, 96. Traffic collision rescue. Sepulveda Boulevard and Madison Street. Map page 149.
1: We got there.
2: Okay, thanks.
3: I think it's 1 minute away.
2: Okay, thank you.

0: popular thing.
1: Nothing.
0: Can I see in the street? Guys, hold. Morning, did you guys notice that Nike was open?
2: Hi, Mike.
0: This morning, did you guys notice Nike was open? Was the store open? It is actually closed right now.
2: That's the first thing. Nike was open earlier.
0: Okay, copy. That's because right now the doors are closed and says this store is closed today.
3: Oh.
0: And it says here, an observance of June 10th holiday.

0: off, isn't it? You get 12, can you get a 5?
1: Yes, I'm going out.

0: Have we received the white and pink phone with polka dots on it?
1: When was it lost?
0: Maybe like 40 minutes ago.
1: That's going to be a negative.
0: Text me. Go ahead.
2: Me negative at the station.
0: Copy that. Thank you.
1: 3-1 to all units. Be aware, you're going to have a rover heading over towards the security officer. He's walking the extension.
3: Copy that. 3-1. Thank you.

0: charges.
1: Charge 6-1 Scott, 6-1 copy cancel. Available.

0: Jerry got it.
1: But yeah, the elevator in the food court for the one that goes down to the I'm sorry, where we throw the trash, the compactor, it's, the doors are not closing.
2: Copy that. What elevator number is that?
1: I for off top of memory, I'm close. I'll call you in a bit with the number.
2: Copy, thank you.
3: That is really Fred elevator number 20, 20.
2: Copy, 12, thank you.

0: Copy that, Nina. We'll do.
1: I think we have to get it in before 2 to be on regular time and to get it done before the weekend.
0: Copy, Nina. I'm going to call Schindler right now.

0: Go ahead.
1: 564, toilet paper holder loose. Okay. Occupied room, room attendant called.
0: 564, 10-4.
1: 10-4.

mobile crew, can I have you 85 to North Village, and how about the contractor that's working in the tenant street? He's gonna need roof access now. He's a code 4 from Sweet Space. I don't think he knows that it's gonna be in level 3 though, so if you want, you can meet him on Sphere. I told him the security guard would meet him there.

0: Grand Prix.
1: Yeah, well, there's, I have an operator, Monsanto. He made up with me here to California. Welcome to service unit, easy route to the security lobby now.
0: Okay, copy that. Thank you.
1: Okay.

0: ¿Qué pasó? Ya apagué las luces.
1: Thank you.

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1: Battalion 91, go ahead.
0: That was an accidental activation of the E-trigger.
1: 10-4, thank you.

0: Interrogative, is the supervisor phone available for a call?
1: That's affirmative, OIC. You can send it through.
0: Roger.

0: on the practice. Is that right, Johan?
1: There's going to be a white pickup truck in Northeast Level 2 on the west wall. It looks like they covered the windows. Do you mind checking if anyone came out of the vehicle?
0: Four of them, I checked it out.

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1: Affirmative.
0: Since 1:05, so later.

0: Item 3, 159, we have an alarm.
1: Item 3, 2, logging this. We have an alarm activation again. It's going to be same alarm from earlier. Space 432, level 1, elevator lobby smoke detector.

0: Oh.
1: Copy, thank you.
0: I'm gonna speak to the armor.
1: Go ahead, I see.
0: I have Apple's on the line asking if the fire alarm is real or is everything okay?

0: 10-4, copy that.
1: As of right now, I'm due for investigation still going on.
2: Copy that, OIC. We're investigating it right now.
3: That's the firm, OIC. You can let us know the date until we

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1: Hopper.
0: Copy that.

0: again and help him from access to the other city.
1: Thank you, Ruling. Now, once again, and you're standing by for TRL right now. Copy that, so I'm giving three to Adam Freedy. Can you try to reset the fire panel?
2: Copy that. Reset in process. Stand by.
0: Set in four. Roger, we're giving it for a speaker in Northeast Level 2, is in the negative.
3: Was he sleeping?
0: Hey, bro. Should have went inside and lay with him.

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1: GRL has advised they should be on site in an hour.
0: Okay.

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1: Silence.
2: The guy got stepped over, did the lights and sounds, and the common area went out. I mean, went off now.
1: Yeah, everything's code 4, code 4. Everything reset.
2: Okay, copy that.

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1: Copy.
2: Don't look at your...

0: Okay, Rescue 22 responding. Can you get a better location at the mall?
1: David 7, you see David 5.
2: Go, David 5.
1: Copy, sir. Are you clear for a 21?
2: And 4, I'm clear.

0: Rescue 3905 Fulda Boulevard, 3905 Fulda Boulevard. Engine 4T, Rescue 4T.
1: So elevator machine room number 4, there's nothing in here, there's no smoke, so we do not know what's causing it.
2: Okay, copy that. I just wanted to double check and verify if we were having a glitch within the system.
1: Okay.
3: With a Prius parked outside red zone by in front of Mall 6, in front of Lucille's Barbecue, license plate 9 Echo Yellow North 018.
4: Well, more like he doesn't know where northeast is gonna be at. Can you just go ahead and show him the direction to northeast?
5: He said, he was by where?
4: What area is he? Alright, for this direction, move one.

0: on the Saunders lifelong. The entrance to, I think it was 33rd Street.
1: He's there in the show.
2: Está Diego. Vine a dejar el carrito.
1: Si no es sábado,

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1: Confirm.
2: No problem.

0: cards to two vehicles in expansion parking that were parked in the throughway again.
1: Copy that, OIC. I'll send our mobile unit over. David 3 to VX 5.
0: Their patient called and said the
1: there should be two vehicles there that are parking the driveway. Can you please go ahead and decide them?
2: Parents warming up.

0: copy that. 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
1: Thank you.
2: Anymore. Supervisor or a manager, front of Flaherty, on your way. And your 20 is still at the front of Flaherty. Wait, I'm moving. Just because you said he can't walk over there, so I'm not sure we can,
3: Ambulance 42, door call.
1: Copy. Ambulance 42, can you respond to a rescue 3905 Sepulveda Boulevard, 3905 Sepulveda? Ambulance 42.
2: And go in. Come with me, but you're being non-compliant. You want to talk to the supervisor?

Copy that. Thank you. I gave you something to do before. Go over there, boss. Yeah, standby. I'm currently more 97 vehicles. I'm driving. We've got a call about it. Hey, 4-4.

0: What? Hey, where is Unit 12 at? Stand by. You did it 7 to 12.
1: Go ahead, 7 to 7.
0: Copy, sir. What's your experience point?
1: Right now, California, welcome, 7.
0: Singapore.
1: You're just saying the unit 50. Unit 12. California, welcome.
0: Then on?
1: Copy. Unit 12 is California, welcome.
0: Yeah. Copy. Just trying to figure out why.
1: Okay, so far.

yes, I'm on the phone with one of the managers at our house in regards to wanting to communicate and trying to help out regards to the alarms that keep on going off. They're working on their elevators right now to try and reset it, and we're needing to talk to supervisor in regards to it. Would the supervisor phone be available for this transfer? Roger and Loco, thank you.

0: And a 3-2 to David Clay. Go for David Clay. What is your ETA back to 10-19?
1: Copy. I had just quarter 3 mile right now.
0: Copy that, sir.

0: Did we get the alarm panel reset?
1: Big 3-2, Adam 3, did we get the alarm panel reset?
2: Alright.

0: our house that's an alarm?
1: I just spoke with the manager of our house, informed me that he believes it was coming from their internal elevator inside of their tenant space, so they've shut it off completely.
0: Okay, are they able to reset their alarm so we can reset ours?
1: They said that they need some type of key to reset it, so I don't know who would have the key, if TRL would have it, or if it would be something for Schindler. I highly doubt it's Schindler, because it's not the elevator outside of their tenant space, it's the one inside of their tenant space.
0: Copy that. Can we touch base with our house again and get an ETA for that, because we're not going to have air conditioning or music until they get theirs figured out, and that's going to affect a lot.

0: Go ahead, Anthony. Hey, Ron, is there any chance there's a policy against guests wearing army fatigues and vests and helmets? Army recruiting center? Negative. It looks like an older style of uniform. Looks to be for a costume of some sort. They're also with another personnel in a red dress with a pony cover with eyes on it. Copy that, OXC. I don't believe that there is any issue unless they're covering, you know, their face entirely. That would be against our code of conduct. They need, you know, their face visible. Otherwise, I mean, we've always allowed costumes on days like Halloween. Roger, they weren't wearing any facial coverings or paint of any kind or anything that I saw. I was just kind of curious since it looked like an old style uniform as well as vest that you would wear on deployment. Copy that, Anthony.
1: Yeah, Unit 12 to David 3, that customer just went in the gate about 6-7 minutes ago. And lower them all to you.
0: Copy, 12.
2: To send off duty to check that person out.
0: Copy that. David 3 to any Vicar unit.
3: Vicar 4, I'm pulling up the mall 2 now.
0: Copy, thank you.
4: Nina for security, did we site talk Martins for closing?
0: Oh, I can find somewhere over there right now.
4: Copy. Yes, please do.
0: David 3 to David 5, can you please head over to Doc Martin and invite him for closing early?
5: Hey, 10-4, I'm not a rover anymore. Give me data.
0: 7, did you copy?
6: Stand by, sir.
5: David 3, I can't be sure. I'll be in our room.
0: Copy that. Thank you.

0: Jacko Johnson.
1: Go for Johnson.
0: So I just got a call. There's another tent. There's a guy that's setting up a tent outside of a store that he's not supposed to be at. I believe she said it's kind of close to the other tent. She wants to know if we could just tell him that he can't set up there. There's another tent. She said you'll see it.
1: 10-4, copy that. I'm in route.
0: 10-4, let me know if you need my eye over there.
1: 10-4, thank you, sir.
0: I got you, but it's all clear. She just said that he was setting up shop right there when he wasn't supposed to, so she just wants him to leave.
1: Copy that.

0: The Johnson to Jackson, that's a negative. I don't see another 10 at this time. He did set up a 10, but it was for the customers. I don't see a personal, like, transient 10 or anything of that nature. Does she have a description, or does that person have an exact area where the 10 is? Because I'm right here. I don't see a 10.
1: I believe she said it was in front of Nordstrom, but I'll head over there also right now.
0: Okay, in front of Nordstrom's. Okay, let me go over here.
1: 10-4.

0: For opening.
1: Did you say Moomin?
0: Yes.
1: Copy that, Nina. We'll head over there and issue a citation. David 3-2, David 7.
2: Go ahead, sir.
1: Can you please head over to Moomin in the south and issue another citation for non-movement?
2: Yes, definitely.
1: Copy, thank you.
2: Pleasure, all mine, sir. Hey, David, are you sure we clear out the east side?

0: Can you come tomorrow running with a lease citation for our tires for doing work out in the open? I always perform on my part.
1: Yeah, 10-4. I'm currently at 97 Mount Marcus. I'll be around.
0: Oh, yeah, 10-4, sir. Thank you.
2: Ten four, thank you.
3: Copy that, thank you.

0: you have, Johnson?
1: Go ahead.
0: Did you find the location?
1: No, that's a negative. I drove all the way around. I don't have eyes on anything at this time.
0: 10-4. I'll just wait for her to call back if she does.
1: 10-4. I'm over here by the meet now to see if there's anything over here I missed.
0: Or you don't think they know if somebody else set up a shop?
1: I can ask.
0: Nah, it's cool. We can just wait.
1: 10-4, yeah, because I'm right here. I don't see nobody. I don't see another 10 or nothing like that. It's 2 tents, but it's for them. You feel me? It's like their business. I'll be right here by the meet just in case, because I'm still patrolling, but I'll keep an eye out around this area.
0: 10-4.

0: れなく。ああ、これ。さよなら、危ない、次のプレイ。さよなら、次のプレイ。さよなら、次のプレイ。I just wanted to make you guys aware in the island, the trash enclosure that's next to the island, we found a lot of like trash and debris and some like a slip hazard, things like things, some type of debris on the ground.
1: Very important. Somebody came in to pick it up.Time for that.
0: Copy.
1: Okay, thanks. Number four, right?
0: Not Martin, never say it. Okay, three, I
1: copy. David, Stephanie, see item three.
2: Go ahead.
1: Copy, I have information on the rover crew heads is going to be en route to the security office.
2: Okay, copy that.Break right now.
1: Copy, sir. That's been negative. I've had an issue on her. He was headed south mountain against Macy.
2: Okay, copy that.
3: Attention engine 6-1, squad 6-1, ALS sick person at St. James Church, 415 Vincent. For a male 68 years old in severe pain and urinated on himself, he'll be in a wheelchair on the Vincent side. Engine 6-1, squad 6-1.
4: Yes, sir, I'm going to be players. I was informed by home management that they're not.That the contractors that are working there are not on the calendar. They are not authorized to be doing that during law hours.
1: Okay, careful. Claire's unauthorized work. Careful.

0: And she, I called her back. She said that the tenant told her from the other meat spot. She said it was kind of like a little lapping wall ago, like almost like 20 minutes ago. So she's just gonna go talk to him one more time to make sure it's clear.
1: Yeah, 10-4.

0: keep your code 6 and make sure we don't have any other than this home. This is in people. How many of those still will live in that area?
1: Five beyond being out.
0: Careful. Yeah, information earlier, group 3 is going to be 2 H and J's and 1 H F J.

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0: 看别人都没有人
1: 哎这不是

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0: just a heads up, if anyone's near Loading Dock by Mall 4, there looks to be a e-bike that is parked on the railing.
1: Copy that, OIC. Given through to David Settle.

0: we get a chance, OIC informed me that there's an e-bike that is parked on the loading dock by Mole 4.
1: Okay, copy. You have me route, sir.
0: Copy. Thank you.
1: Unit, did the sniper towers all clear today, sir? Okay, copy.
2: St. C,
1: 2225. 25.
2: Yes, sir, what's your 20?
1: Upper left, sir.
2: Copy that. What penetrates?
1: Tonight?
2: What tennis space? What store?
1: Game check.
2: Copy that.
1: Standby.
2: Copy.

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0: Do you have anything further on patient location? We went into 3275 to the lobby, and they were unaware of any patient.
1: RA 94, patient should be in suite A.
0: Copy.

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1: Doesn't this run up? I'm gonna take it home. Can you send digital? Different chat.
0: Virgil Golden, hey, huh? If I could, you review to see who left that dolly in the bottle?
1: Huh?

0: already attacked.
1: No longer.
2: Six one available.
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0: One's in the car. It's okay if I drive and sit. 10-4, what was the 20th? Bank of America parking lot, on their way.
1: You want to catch it?

0: interesting, just some good videos and shit of the Grey's Man with the hood up.
1: Same for a copy, yeah. Go ahead and make contact with the phone.
0: Yeah, four.
2: Hey, they, lost some air pass on Twitter, Twitter campaign to lock the crown.
3: Stand by.
2: Copy that.
3: Then we can move to item 3.
4: Go ahead.
3: Can you confirm if we had any muscle sound earphones turned into us Tuesday?

0: we put glue on top of the hose to dry it out before it can air dry. I asked him, how long do you think you're going to be here? He tells me about an hour.
1: 10-4. We'll start them back in an hour.
0: Number 15, don't forget to put your

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1: Copy, go to South Village. Last DOT by valet like 2 minutes ago.

0: do the Civil War is work.
1: For NCATS, the store that's going to be opening up in the summer, are they allowed to be working on the site right now? I saw someone, a construction worker, walk out.
0: Yeah, you have to say, no construction or demolition work within 10 spaces are allowed for 30 more hours.
1: Temple, I did see a construction worker come out. I'm not sure if he was working on the site or if he was in there adjusting something.
2: Yeah, as long as they're not making any construction noises.
1: Temple.

0: 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Fall Bravo 20790 Madrona Avenue, Kaiser. Map page 122.
1: He has his shirt off. There's an option if we can escort him out.
2: 10-4, copy that.
1: Let me roll off.
2: Which part you want to be on, the east door or that south behind Macy's? I'll go on the south just in case, just to see what's going on.
1: Yeah, he said south.
2: 10-4.

0: too. He should be back there somewhere. Just code 6 from our property.
1: 10-4. I'm right now, I don't have any warning.
0: Then for I'm ahead over.
2: Johnson to Jackson. So far, I don't have my eyes on anything. I've drove around Macy's at this time. I don't see anything unusual.
1: Even inside the store, we're gonna walk in right now.
2: Then for which part are you at? Hawthorne or the other side?
1: Oh no, we're inside the mall. But the guy said he was gonna meet us at the south door to show him show us where he was at.
2: 10-4. Definitely have eyes on the individual. That's who we're speaking about. I do have eyes on him. He's left the store at this time. Let me give you a description. Appears to be possible Hispanic male with like a pink blanket on his shoulder, wearing a hoodie.
1: I'm pretty sure that's him. Let me just verify really quick.
2: Yeah, if that is him, I have eyes on him. He's walking around here towards the Hawthorne side of the Macy's at this time. I have eyes on him.
1: 10-4.
2: 10-4.
1: Had an issue with it before. And it shut off their air conditioning. Then it would advise about this or would be able to assist Duguid in this regard.
3: Copy that, OIC. We did find out what the issue was with the fire alarm. It was something coming from another tenant space. We're going to need to reset the fire panel in the security office because we're not able to reset it. Once they reset it, we should be clear, they should have their ACA back.
1: Roger that, I will advise them.

Attention engine, 6-1 squad, 6-1 ALS, sick person, and extra urgent care, 725 top of the highway for a female, 75. Engine 6-1 squad, 6-1.

0: 86, a group of five. They were all under the age of 18 and did not have an adult here. They're heading out of Mall Fighter.
1: Copy that.
0: Copy. The group, there was three WMJs and one HMJ.
1: Then four. Go ahead.
2: Gustavo, I have the single digit agent. She said that on their end, that the equipment near loading dock, it's showing that the system is down.
3: So the loading dock, okay. I don't know where are those equipment going to somebody else. Careful.
2: Do you mind checking and let us know? I have the single digits on the line. Thank you.
3: I cannot do that right away. You have to wait. We'll check a ticket number.
2: Can you say it one more time?
3: This cannot happen right away because I don't know where the equipment is. Asking, you know, where the equipment is. Because I don't know.
2: Yeah, she gave me the location. She said near the loading dock.
3: It doesn't tell me much, you know, because loading dock is busy. Careful.
2: Okay, would you like me to call George? Because I've been trying to call George. He's not responding to the call. Would you mind? I can call George.
3: Go ahead, you can call George.

0: Village Level 1, those were loading docks 1 and 2. Am I going to be coach 1 to make the trash compactor door tonight?
1: Yeah, is it for the contractor?
0: Paper.
1: Yeah, go for it.
0: Village Trash Compactor door is going to be 10-8 now.
2: 10-4.

0: Yeah, he's falling through the lines all hazardy.
1: Unit 72.

0: Merci.
1: Heading out towards Lazy Dog area, towards Mall 1.
2: Careful.
1: David 7 to Unit 12.
3: Go for 12.
2: Copy, sir.
1: That's enough.
3: David 7, go ahead.
2: Copy, sir. Do you have a work phone as of now?
3: It only has 50% battery.
2: Copy that.

0: please. David 7212.
1: Can I call for unit 50?
0: Affirmative, sir. Can you head over to checkpoint 10, please, and retrieve a work phone from 12?
1: Five, yeah, I'll be right.
2: And, let's see, I'll get you that, Piper.
3: David 7, I'm at checkpoint 3.
0: I believe David 11 is right here.

0: claro aquí.
1: In regards to that last call, yeah, it was just at the entry point. They weren't actually in the corridor. They looked like they were trying to clean something in front of the door that leads to the common area. But they seem to be gone now. Nothing was found, but they must have cleaned up after themselves. Also, there's going to be a Hispanic male juvenile and a white male juvenile, and he's down at Mall 6.
0: Copy that, OIC. 0123, can you guys copy?
2: You got it.
0: Simple.

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1: In a physical.
0: Can you 90 level over here at boss? You know, boss?
1: Copy, I'm in route.
0: Copy that.
2: You're not saying 3 to 10, 10, 9, 4, 3, 11.

0: group of about 8, potentially more, Prince of Juvies. Heading eastbound down Mall 6. It's going to be a mixed match, males, females, and different ethnicity.
1: So we have given the one to blue team and green team. Okay, so do you have UIC flash traffic?
2: No, I didn't hear. Can they deny it?
1: The group of potentially 8 juveniles from Mall 6 heading eastbound.
2: From
1: Los Angeles.
0: They're heading southbound now on the side of Kevin Jewelers.
1: Copy that. Right, sir.
3: Hey, sir, can you call 911 to Chase Page? One of the managers there have a question for you about the AC.
1: Hey, sir, can you use my mic?
3: One of the supervisors from Chase Page has a question about the AC unit that was going on in her tennis base at Chase Page.
1: Copy that.

0: seat. Be advised, contractor for Q at the security office ready to check in.
1: Copy that. 2-1-2-3.
2: Copy that. I'll go ahead and check with the contractor.
1: Of course, thank you.

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0: Hey,
1: thanks, sir.

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0: Go ahead,
1: Wifey. Hey, guys, you're going to have two groups. One of three, another one of two. One of two is two black male potential juveniles. One in all gray, the other one that's in all black, hoodie and sweatpants. Another group of three, these are going to be two Asian males and one Asian female heading northbound, both from expansion.
0: Copy, Middle East. 0-1-2, Vinting.
2: Vinting, I'm here right in front of the float in this area. I'm trying to figure out exactly where are they at for Orsi? Any specific location?
1: Roger, they're going to be passing by the escalators on the garage side. Again, continuing northbound towards checkpoint 2.
2: Copy. We're right here in front of the garage. I'm going to just stand right here waiting.
1: And green gems around it?
3: Correct. White stones with green gems.
1: Okay, stand by. I'll see if there's anything logged.
3: Copy that. Thank you.

the suit. AMJ's that you got called out with the gray sweats and the black shirt one, but I did not see the other individual.

0: for the 3-1. They may have went into a store. In other news, there is a contractor waiting at the roof access point for you.
1: Copy. 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
3: We have no lost and found items reported in currently today. I checked with housekeeping. They haven't had anything either.
2: Do you have anything for mid-May, the month of May?
3: Negative. I have nothing turned in. The log is being turned in since the 6th, and day shift didn't pass down any items that to me that were turned in.
2: Copy that. Thank you so much. I appreciate you. Have a great day.
3: You too, ma'am.

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1: Yeah, that's affirmative.
0: Step 4. I'm in right.
1: Hey, 10-4, sir.

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1: Copy that, all clear.
2: Captain Boulevard. For a 70-year-old female, difficulty breathing, and just worth your risk.
1: Yes, sir. Do you have a keypad?
3: Confirm.
1: Copy that, sir.
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I think they're only

0: Mr. Lord, just let me know right up to me the super, the supervisor keys. I have them on me.
1: Copy that, Smith. Yeah, you can continue holding on to him.
0: Yes, 10-12.

0: 上げです。はい、おいしい。
1: Two Jewies send up escalators to upper luxury. One is in a white t-shirt and jeans. The other one's in a red hoodie and jeans.
2: Copy that, OSC. Demo 1 from the blue team. Did you copy?
0: Blue team copies.
2: Thank you.

0: walk by me, they are going to try to re-enter the mall through another location. Keep a lookout.
1: Uh-huh.

0: Contact maintenance, have it removed.
1: Thanks, sir.
0: Hey, channel.
1: 10-4.
0: First, please, thank you. Good.
2: What's the point?
0: Currently by the maintenance.
2: Simple. Can you not load one
0: arm? Copy that, I'm in route.

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0: fun in a group of four, and it's going to be three females, one male. The male looks to be Hispanic. Three females looks to be a mix of white and Hispanic. There's also two additional Hispanic males, juvenile jeans that are coming out of Foot Locker. Both groups are heading northbound through Mall 9.
1: Copy, do I see you once a week? Hold on real quick, stay open the customer. Copy. No, they're not in the traffic. Group of three potential female juveniles heading northbound the moment.
2: Well, I'm right here.
1: Yeah, yes, sir. Northbound.

0: 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Also be advised, the contractor for Lovesac is awaiting in front of Lovesac for security personnel.
1: Copy that, Lexi.
2: Hey, Team 1 to David 10. 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
1: Copy that.

0: go ahead, sir.
1: Hey, sir, we have a CC in the parking lot by Llama Circle East and Carpet. Torrent PD is in route.
0: Grab you, sir. I'll be there.
1: Simple.

0: Houston, over.
1: Hey, 26, can you head over to the next site and take the contractor to the Vintage one request, please?

0: Right.
1: Can you send on your traffic?
0: Yes, sir. The contractor is waiting by Lillipack storefront. Can you take him to Lillipack, please?
1: Copy that.
0: Okay, thank you.

0: disconnected from the outlet.
1: 7274.
2: Further, and while the security was aware, didn't give a specific portion of the parking lot, but then OnStar called back saying the driver of the GMC does not need medics, unknown about the other, the second vehicle. So it's a white GMC Sierra and unknown type of other vehicle.
3: Copy. 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
1: There's nothing left.
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6: 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Choking one on second mobile patrol.

0: Vai.
1: Just as a bad contractor is still awaiting roof access over at for Q.
0: Copy that. Oh, I see that. Oh, that's for me, Robert.
2: This is Trio. Could somebody give me a corridor check?
0: Copy, I'll get on it.
2: Copy, thank you.
0: Copy, and I'm taking my break at five, my first break at 5:30 today, right?
2: Affirmative.
0: 10-4.

0: code for, I believe, Torrance Fire and Torrance PD 98.
1: Okay, copy that. So, confirming that's on property.
0: Stand by, sir.

0: Yeah, Park Fire went 98. It was just a fender bender between two vehicles. No property damage.
1: Okay, copy that. It was on a public street.
0: Yeah, it was right in a parking spot out in front of a Mitsubishi.
1: Okay, copy that.

0: David, one, the bracelets for the miners are pink today for the seller, correct?
1: Negative, for miners it's blue.
0: 10-4.
2: Ten four, copy.

0: expansion on garage side. One's going to be in a white shirt. Second one's going to be in a green hoodie. Last one's going to be in a black t-shirt.
1: Ringing bell. Mind because I can't hear you. Your traffic is going in and out. Are you clear for a 21?
2: Unit 50.
1: Hey, Sergeant, you guys are going to be clear for your code 7.
2: Copy.
1: Everyone, to green team. Everyone, to purple team.
3: Go for purple.
1: Everyone, 61 team.
3: This is the one that they've been wanting to know your traffic.
1: Hey, 61. Can you, any apartment extended for folks in my line, please?
3: Jump over there.
1: Copy that. David 1 to 25.
4: 25.
1: Any other control to my line? 10-4, and can you guys land low with me, check my 2, please?

0: noisy. His eyes, you're going to have two potential white male juveniles. One of them in a white jersey that has a number 77 on it, you know, and then a blue shirt. I believe he's wearing a backpack. They're both heading northbound from the food court to the mall, not.
1: Copy that, YT. David 1-2, Purple King.

0: Be advised, that large group I contacted about earlier, they were just seen at Moldine Expansion. Once they saw security, they turned around, and I believe they fled into JD.
1: Copy, let's just say 25. Hey, did you copy?
2: Copy, JD.
1: Go for it.
3: Yeah, hi, my partner in the South Mall found a phone. He's by Mall 11 entrance, kind of near where the escalators are. So you can send someone to pick him up, please. Pick up the phone.
1: Copy, that's it. 712-61.
0: Alright.
1: You said you copy that traffic?
0: Well, friend, here, I'll be responding from on that.
1: So forth.
0: 21. 21, go. Yeah. Have you on your map?
1: Go forth, I do.

0: Sorry. Advised. Right around lower vault 12, there looks to be two Asian male juveniles, one in a white t-shirt, the other one in a green t-shirt.
1: Copy that, white and green t-shirt. The one to purple t-shirt.
0: What?
1: It's a lower vault 12, two Asian male juveniles, green and blue t-shirt.
0: Hey, careful. Also, information on that. I made contact with a BMA, walking with a BFA. They were going inside, heading towards food court. The BMA, he's back over black. He has a shiesty mask on. I advise him to take it off. If we do see him walking out to the mall with a shiesty mask, just go ahead and make contact.

0: still on that one. Be advised, that group of two that I called out, there looks to be a group of five of them. Four more Asian males, one white male. They're all continuing into lower entrance of the south side of Men's Macy's.
1: Dave,
2: 6-2, purple team. I got visual on them. We'll make contact.
1: You copy that, careful.
0: Of that group, there may be one hiding behind the directory next to the post office.
2: I think there are, I see.
3: So this one's going to be leaving me on the... What do we call them, infinity? I issued digital, so...
2: Towards your time to turning up.
3: I have phone with trainer number two. Maybe you just need to pair your phone with trainer number two.

Yeah, I know what you're talking about. Maybe if you glitch your Bluetooth and pair it on the Bluetooth on those TVs that we showed you guys before.

0: I'll pick her, like, feeder.
1: And this 43 rescue force 2, rescue 5815 Silverwood Drive, 5815 Silverwood Drive, unit 15. And this 43 rescue force 2.
2: Okay, rescue call, Manhattan. Coin 22 and rescue 22 of rescue 3400 North Sepulveda. 3400 North Sepulveda. Coin 22 and rescue 22.
0: Saw that earlier. Who was returned to his original owner? Thank you.

0: What is this?
1: Okay, if you had a 10, if you had a 10 and T and, unit 13, a radio, please.
0: 10 and 4.
1: Have a good day.
0: Pleasure to serve, sir.

0: o algo así.
1: Be advised, large group of juveniles in the middle of the common area between JD Sports and Build-A-Bear.
0: Copy that, sir. They were running for the unit 25.
2: 25.
0: Did you copy to the traffic?
2: No, sir, not.
0: Did you copy IQ traffic?
2: What was the description?
0: Large group of JV in front of JD and Deliver.
2: Copy that.
1: Be advised, there's a total of 11 of them. Two of them have split off to a kiosk that's closer to the food court. The rest of them are staying in the green.
0: Copy that, right, please. Yeah, here's the line I'm also en route.
3: Here's the line I'm also en route. We're signing from Men's Macy's.
0: Okay.

0: Oh, that do you got a description of those juveniles you caught earlier? Yeah, 11 of them. Affirmative. Most of them are wearing gray hoodies. One of them that's most predominant is wearing a gray zip-down hoodie, blue jeans, and has a really big afro. It's going to be a black. I couldn't tell if it was male or female. But the whole group just headed northbound.
1: Yeah, the people on them have a supervising adult, and they're all wristbanded.
0: Roger that. Thank you for confirmation.
1: Can't for it. Thank you.
2: There's one I didn't want to go for.

0: South Bay from 2022.
1: 22.
0: Just confirming, north side or west side? We have two parking structures.
1: Call taker advised north side. We have a north doors.
0: Tommy, you can show us on scene.

0: Okay, so Nine Forks Hill, minute 13 was 10:19, or was he over at 6:10 too strong?
1: Copy that. Unit 13 is 10:19 on his coach.
0: Okay, definitely.

0: 15 verse 48.
1: I just had take my first 10-10 at 5.
0: Yeah, that's affirmative. Your first 10-10 is going to be at 5 o'clock or 1700.
1: Yes, copy that. 10-4.

0: The contractor for Q is at the security office, ready to check out.
1: Copy that, 1792.
2: Yeah, copy down that.
1: No, what's that? I'll be in route to check on the roof heights.
2: Copy that.
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0: Alright, 27A on 2A in front of Northern State Park. I don't know if I'm over 2 months ago to see the check. But this guy's outside the vehicle, standing around.
1: Can't wait.

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1: We're en route to get you. Stay there.
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to David Seven. 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

0: Cold War now, they tried to be equal.
1: 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He'll be at his truck outside of the station, waiting for you.
2: Okay, roger.
3: Yeah, I'm gonna go ahead and review.
0: Careful.

I gave Kevin information that only we have written approximately H and R and mixture of WMJs and HMJs. They're going to be headed northbound, down the circle, first and over the north side of Carson.

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0: Beleza. Stress can be by or should be helped to the ambulance workers and that is where they were at. Just took the wife home, I'm hoping, when I can just drop a chat. I'm gonna go ahead and speak with Macy regarding the situation we what ended up happening. She came out of Macy's with the two ambulance guys and helping her out the door, so it looks like they got hard caught.
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